0: you go. There's something I want you to have.
1: Oh, it's beautiful. But wait a minute, isn't this...
0: Yeah, yes it is.
1: But I thought the old lady dropped it into the ocean in the air.
0: Well, baby, I went down and got it for you.
1: Aw, you shouldn't have.

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2: Merit particulièrement l'attention. Because the news can work. News can differ, yeah. The vibrations are different.

Okay. Okay, thank you. This is the band. On keyboards, David. Additional keyboards and drum programming, Rhino. An upbeat and DMX, Mr. Walter Bassani. Lead vocal by Kid. Okay, thank you. Thank you very much.

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1: Tú escuchas

0: Listen, if we just like change up the words and like, you know, change it a little bit, we can maybe do something for Christmas. What do you think?
1: Ah, okay.
0: Yeah, no problem.
1: No problem.
0: Can work?
1: Mm-hmm.
0: Yeah, okay.

0: constelación.
1: On the 6th of August 1945, the Boeing B-29 Superfortress took off from the Tinian Islands in the Pacific, carrying an awesome new weapon weighing almost 10,000 pounds and containing 140 pounds of deadly uranium-235. The bomb was codenamed Little Boy. The target for the mission, Hiroshima.

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3: 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Eurohits.

You can't touch this. You can't touch this. You can't touch this. You can't touch this.

0: Wave your hands in the air. Get on the dance floor, move around.
1: Constelación.